Here's Kenny Rogers. He gets us started on our country music Friday night get-together. Hi, I'm Doyle King. This is Through the Years.

0: There's King George with "I Can Still Make Cheyenne" here on our Country Music Friday Night Get-Together. Tonight on the show, we'll continue from last night looking at country stars that have had to file bankruptcy. Willie Nelson's money troubles in the early 90s have been well documented when the IRS seized and auctioned off many of his assets. He ended up recording an album that he admitted was purely to pay off his IRS debts. And he's not the only legend to go broke either. Many of the country stars who declared bankruptcy did so because of poor advice from financial advisors, investments that went bad, or another reason. And some country stars suffered career setbacks that altered their finances. Disputes with a manager or other business associate also drove some of those stars into bankruptcy. And let's face it, some people just aren't that good at handling money. Just because you hand someone a big old chunk of cash doesn't mean that they know what to do with it, as some country stars found out firsthand. And we'll be talking about those on the show today. But first, I have Tim McGraw with "Just to See You Smile" coming up next.
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0: Here's Ronnie Millsap with A Woman in Love here on our Country Music Friday Night Get Together. We're looking at country stars who lost it all during their career. Merle Haggard's ongoing dispute with Curb Records forced him into a long drought between records. He said that contributed to his filing of bankruptcy in 1992. Along with some tax problems, the country legend was able to settle his debts, and then some, when he sold the rights to 600 of his songs to Sony in 1993 for more than $3 million. But at least Haggard got out of his debt financially by doing that.
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2: Classic Country, WOKR weather. Tonight stays mostly cloudy with a chance of showers and thunderstorms, around 65 degrees, and light southwesterly winds. Saturday brings showers and thunderstorms likely, then a chance for more storms, near 82, and breezy from the west. Saturday night stays unsettled with showers and thunderstorms, likely around 60. Sunday turns a... Currently, it's clear and 77 degrees.
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There's C.G. Shepherd here on our Country Music Friday night. We're looking at artists who had to declare bankruptcy because they flat out went broke. Mindy McCready's debut album sold more than 2 million copies and had big hits in 1996, but by May of 97, she filed bankruptcy. Her former manager tried to block that, claiming she was trying to get out of their contract, but Mindy succeeded, but went on to a tempestuous career that slid downward from there, resulting in a number of public scandals, including drugs, rehab, multiple arrests, and a sex tape, and her boyfriend's suicide on her front porch. That's where Mindy McCready took

0: her own life shortly after her boyfriend did. Mindy was 37 at the time.
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0: There's Kenny Chesney with How Forever Feels here on our Country Music Friday night. Another artist that had to file bankruptcy was Sammy Kershaw, who saw huge success in the 90s with She Don't Know She's Beautiful and Love of My Life. But in 2007, burned by debt from his divorce from Lori Morgan, declining sales, a dispute with a label, and a chicken business that failed, Sammy Kershaw declared Chapter 13 bankruptcy. Kershaw's debtors included banks, credit card companies, a bus leasing service, lawyers, and the IRS, as well as service providers to his chicken business.
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2: Classic Country, WOKR weather. Tonight stays mostly cloudy with a chance of showers and thunderstorms, around 65 degrees, and light southwesterly winds. Saturday brings showers and thunderstorms likely, then a chance for more storms, near 82 and breezy from the west. Saturday night stays unsettled with showers and thunderstorms, likely around 60. Sunday turns currently it's clear and 73 degrees.
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1: Well, my daddy left home when I was 3, and he didn't leave much to Ma and me. Just this old guitar and an empty bottle of booze. 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Well, he must have thought that it was quite a joke, and it got a lot of laughs from lots of folks. Seems I had to fight my whole life through. Some gal would giggle and I'd get red, and some guy'd laugh and I'd bust his head. 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

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Well, it was Gatlinburg in mid-July, and I'd just hit town and my throat was dry. I thought I'd stop and have myself a brew at an old saloon on a street of mud. 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He was big and bent and gray and old, and I looked at him and my blood ran cold. 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

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I tell you, I've fought tougher men, but I really can't remember when. He kicked like a mule and he bit like a crocodile. I heard him laugh and then I heard him cussing. He went for his gun and I pulled mine first. He stood there looking at me and I saw him smile. He said, son, this world is rough, and if a man's gonna make it, he's gotta be tough. And I know I wouldn't be there to help you along. So I give you that name and I said goodbye. I knew you'd have to get tough or die. And it's that name that helped to make you strong. Yeah. He said, now you just fought one hell of a fight, and I know you hate me and you got the right to kill me now, and I wouldn't blame you if you do. But you ought to thank me before I die for the gravel in your guts and the spit in your eye, 'cause I'm the that named you Sue.

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1: Johnny Cash won a Grammy for Best Male Vocalist for that song. We continue our country music Friday night. Here's Barbara Mandrell.
2: You know, sometimes in your life, you may find it hurts to be in love. Especially when you and the one you love already belong to somebody else. You're tied to her, and I'm tied to him. And we don't want to hurt either one of them. That's how it is.

0: Here's Brian White with Sitting on Go here on our Country Music Friday night get-together. We're looking at artists tonight on the show that went broke. Shenandoah was one of those. Their own success backfired on them. They were at the height of their career in 1990 with the release of Extra Mile. They had a number one hit, Next to You, Next to Me, off that album. And after they paid to settle a lawsuit from another band out of Tennessee, working under the same name, Shenandoah, four more bands came forward to file suit. And when Columbia refused to pay part of the legal cost, the band was forced to declare bankruptcy in 1991 after having to pay out more than $200,000 in settlements, all because of their name, Shenandoah.
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0: There's old Waylon with the only daddy that'll walk the line here on our Country Music Friday night. Tammy Wynette is another artist that had to file bankruptcy. The country queen declared Chapter 11 in 1988 after the Federal Savings and Loan Insurance Corporation won a $900,000 judgment against her and her husband George Ritchie over bad investments in Florida that were guaranteed by a bank. But that bank failed. So the debt went to Tammy and her husband George Ritchie. It was $1 million in debt. And that's why she had to file.
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2: Classic Country WOKR weather. Tonight stays mostly cloudy with a chance of showers and thunderstorms, around 65 degrees, and light southwesterly winds. Saturday brings showers and thunderstorms likely, then a chance for more storms, near 82 and breezy from the west. Saturday night stays unsettled with showers and thunderstorms, likely around 60. Sunday turns currently, it's partly cloudy and 70 degrees.
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0: Here's King George with Across My Heart here on our Country Music Friday night. Another artist that has had to declare bankruptcy, Eddie Montgomery. He was on the charts again and again as half of Montgomery Gentry, but at the end of 2013, facing debts from a failed restaurant and the financial pressure of a divorce, Eddie Montgomery had to file Chapter 11 bankruptcy. He listed debts of $13.4 million against his $1.9 million in assets. Yeah, I think he was pretty broke.
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0: There's George Jones, the old possum, who had to declare bankruptcy in his career back in 1979. Willie Nelson, he didn't have to declare bankruptcy. Well, he actually didn't declare bankruptcy, even though in 1990, the IRS filed liens against his property totaling $16.7 million. Well, it was discovered that Willie's accountants had set up an illegal tax shelter, and the IRS later seized and auctioned off most of Willie's property. But he took his guitar Trigger, shipped it to Hawaii, and asked his sister Bobby to pick it up there and hide it, which she did. So they didn't get Trigger, and he never actually declared bankruptcy. Instead, he released an album called The IRS Tapes, Who'll Buy My Memories, and put the money it earned toward his debt. Nelson settled the tax bill of $16.7 million for an undisclosed sum in 1993.
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0: There's Red Akins with That Ain't My Truck here on our Country Music Friday night. Waylon Jennings, one of the top earning country stars of the 1970s and early 80s. But by the 80s, his $1,500 a day cocaine habit led him to bankruptcy. With debts of $2.5 million, Jennings insisted on repaying all of those debts, booking additional shows to earn money, and later kicked his addictions and experienced a career rebirth as a part of the Highwaymen in 1985. Way to go, Waylon.
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2: Classic Country WOKR weather. Tonight stays mostly cloudy with a chance of showers and thunderstorms, around 70 degrees and light southwesterly winds. Saturday brings showers and thunderstorms likely, then a chance of storms, with highs around 82 and breezy west winds. Saturday night stays wet with showers and thunderstorms likely, and lows around 6. Currently, it's partly cloudy and 68 degrees.
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0: Here's Ronnie McDowell with Wandering Eyes here on our Country Music Friday Night Get Together. My Facebook post tonight features a Saving Country Music album review of 49 Winchester's new album, Change of Plans. You can read that album review and listen to two new songs that 49 Winchester shares with us on my Facebook post of the night. You're going to find it right now at my page, Doyle, spelled D-O-Y-L-E, Doyle King, on Facebook.
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Oh, Tanya Tucker right there. Yeah, if it don't come easy, I am Chaz Mix. And it does come easy, man. I'm hanging out, playing music all night long, classic country all throughout the night. So hang with me. I got George Strait coming up right now. It's David Lee Murphy.

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0: There goes King George. How's it going with you? I am Chaz Mixon. Welcome to the weekend. You know what today is? Uh-oh, it's National Donut Day. Celebrate by grabbing a free donut at, you know, participating locations. You might have to download an app or buy a drink to get it, but it might be worth it. You know, we've been celebrating National Donut Day since 1938 when the Salvation Army made and sold donuts to raise money during the Great Depression. Did you know, according to legend, donuts used to be called doughnuts because they looked like knots. They started out as fried balls of dough, but when they came out mushy in the center, some genius made a hole in the middle of them so they could cook more evenly. Yeah, pretty much a genius, I think. Randy Travis on the way.
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0: Yes, Martina McBride right there in Independence Day. We're not too far off from that. It's less than a month away now from the 250th birthday of America. Wow, that's crazy. It's quite the milestone, huh? Ronnie Millsap and a few. Lori Morgan's coming up too.
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2: Classic Country WOKR weather. Tonight stays mostly cloudy with a chance of showers and thunderstorms. Around 70 degrees and light southwesterly winds. Saturday brings showers and thunderstorms likely, then a chance of storms, with highs around 82 and breezy west winds. Saturday night stays wet with showers and thunderstorms likely, and lows around 6. Currently, it's clear and 67 degrees.
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0: There she goes, Miss Lori Morgan, and I am Chaz Mixon. 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

0: There she is, Miss Dolly Parton, and I am Chaz Mixon. This was a day in 74 that RCA Records released I Will Always Love You by Dolly, the second single from her 13th solo album, Jolene, recorded on June 13th of 1973. Dolly wrote the song for her one-time partner and mentor, Porter Wagoner, from whom she was professionally splitting with at the time. So there you go. And we know what happened when Whitney Houston got a hold of it. Vince Gill on the way in just a few.
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0: Alabama right there, Love in the First Degree, here with Chaz Mixon. All these great songs you won't find anywhere else. We've got them all. Alan Jackson is up next.
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2: Classic Country WOKR weather. Tonight stays mostly cloudy with a chance of showers and thunderstorms. Around 70 degrees and light southwesterly winds. Saturday brings showers and thunderstorms likely, then a chance of storms, with highs around 82 and breezy west winds. Saturday night stays wet with showers and thunderstorms likely, and lows around 6. Currently, it's cloudy and 67 degrees.
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0: There's Miss Tricia Yearwood for you with Chaz Mixon. And I hope you're doing all right, enjoying the weekend. We've got lots more great music to play for you just ahead.
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Mr. Earl Thomas Conley for you with Chaz Mixon. Let's keep this one just flowing right along here for the weekend. Charlie McLean's coming up. First up, it's Shania.

0: next door.
1: Who's cheating who? There's Charlie McLean, and I am Chaz Mixon. It was a great day this day in 1980 when the movie Urban Cowboy, starring John Travolta and Deborah Winger, opened in American theaters. The movie, which showcased Mickey Gilley's nightclub, was a huge success at the box office, and the soundtrack included several major hits, including Johnny Lee's Looking for Love, and man, you could go on and on with that soundtrack. Hank Williams Jr.'s coming right up. Hang on.
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0: Clay Walker right there. If I could make a living out of loving you. And I am Chaz Mixon. You hang in there. Kenny Rogers coming up in a few. Carlene Carter is on the way as well.
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2: Classic Country WOKR weather. Tonight stays mostly cloudy with a chance of showers and thunderstorms. Around 70 degrees and light southwesterly winds. Saturday brings showers and thunderstorms likely, then a chance of storms, with highs around 82 and breezy west winds. Saturday night stays wet with showers and thunderstorms likely, and lows around 6. Currently, it's light rain and 68 degrees.
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0: Come on back. There's Carlene Carter and I am Chaz Mixon. You come on back or just stay right here for more of these great songs coming right up.
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0: Today, the anniversary of D-Day, 1944, the 81st anniversary, the Battle of Normandy. That was when Allied forces landed in France to begin liberating mainland Europe from Nazi Germany's occupation during World War II. More than 150,000 American, British, and Canadian soldiers landed along the 50-mile stretch of France's coastline, carrying out one of the largest amphibious military operations in history, ultimately the end of the war in Europe. There's a movie that just came out called Pressure that I want to see that's about this, and I hear it's very, very good. Hang on, we got Little Texas on the way next.
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0: There's one for you for the weekend. Big Old Brew from Mel McDaniel. And I am Chaz Mixon, keeping the music flowing. Reba on the way in a couple of minutes. And Tim McGraw's next.
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2: Classic Country WOKR weather. Tonight stays mostly cloudy with a chance of showers and thunderstorms. Around 70 degrees and light southwesterly winds. Saturday brings showers and thunderstorms likely, then a chance of storms, with highs around 82 and breezy west winds. Saturday night stays wet with showers and thunderstorms likely, and lows around 6. Currently, it's cloudy and 69 degrees.
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0: There goes Reba right there, and I am Chaz Mixon. You ready for more? Let's dive into another set here in just a little bit.
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There goes Dwight Yoakam. Yeah, guitars and Cadillacs as we keep this one rolling through your weekend into your Saturday. And I am Chaz Mixon with a Nitty Gritty Dirt Band coming up. First up, it's Tracy Lawrence.

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0: all those stories and what those songs mean to you. So very cool. Can't wait to hear some of this from Rodney. We got Mary Chapin Carpenter coming up. Gary Morris coming up too.
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0: There's Gary Morris right there, and I am Chaz Mixon. Radio Chaz is my Facebook page. You can use that anytime. As a matter of fact, Jill, who needs some George Strait, she sent me a message. We're going to do George next.
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2: Classic Country WOKR weather. Tonight stays mostly cloudy with a chance of showers and thunderstorms. Around 70 degrees and light southwesterly winds. Saturday brings showers and thunderstorms likely, then a chance of storms, with highs around 82 and breezy west winds. Saturday night stays wet with showers and thunderstorms likely, and lows around 6. Currently, it's cloudy and 73 degrees.
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Oh, such a jam right there from Marty Robbins. And I'm Chaz Mixon. I got Brian White waiting in the wings. Right now, Eddie Rabbit and Crystal Gale.

0: Miss Patty Loveless for you as we roll on into your Saturday. And I am Chaz Mixon. It is home stretch time for me. Hang in there. Dan Seals and Mark Chestnut coming up.
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2: Classic Country WOKR weather. Saturday brings chance showers and thunderstorms, with temperatures near 82 and breezy southwest winds. Saturday night stays unsettled with chance showers and thunderstorms, then partly cloudy, around 60 degrees and breezy from the west. Sunday turns partly sunny in the mid-70s with a light northwest breeze and currently it's cloudy and 69 degrees.
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0: Pop a top again. Yeah, Alan Jackson doing a great version of that one, and I am Chaz Mixon. You hang in there. We're going to keep things rolling in just a little bit. I'm going to get out of here and enjoy the Saturday. You do the same.
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2: 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It's from the American Farmland Trust, and it's called Landed. 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It's all about farmland preservation and passing along the farm to the next generation. Here are the hosts of the new podcast, Brooks Lamb and Megan Fowler with the American Farmland Trust.
6: Farming ain't easy. And that's not just because it requires hard physical labor or because you can't control the weather that can make or break your crops. There are also the economic challenges of markets and pricing and the sky-high cost of equipment and land.
7: And all of this makes planning for the future one of the toughest things to do in agriculture. And that doesn't just mean how you'll operate from year to year, but what to do when it's time to retire and another farmer needs to step in to tend to the land and make a living.
6: I'm Brooks Lamb.
7: And I'm Megan Fowler.
6: And we're with American Farmland Trust.
7: Our organization is a leader in the conservation agriculture movement, protecting farmland, promoting sound practices, and helping families stay on the land. In recent years, we've been growing our work to help families with succession planning.
6: Our work has taken Megan and me across the country to meet with people who are going through these difficult transitions, both those who are preparing for retirement or, candidly, their death, and those who are eager to get a start in agriculture. We've realized that no farm succession story is the same, but each new experience helps make another family's planning a little easier.
7: And that's why we wanted to start a show like this, to explore the ways that elder farmers and ranchers are making room for the next generation and keeping their land in agriculture for the future.
6: We're highlighting real stories, grounded, complex, beautiful, and sometimes painful stories that are rooted in the soils that sustain us.
8: I mean, it's sad when any family farm goes and it starts like a ripple effect.
9: We drive around and we look at, like, you know, that used to be our land. That used to be in our family. But now there's a Dairy Queen.
10: You've got the next generation of landowners who are facing some serious obstacles in access to the land.
11: I should have been more disciplined. I should have done more research.
12: That's what keeps you up at night and is stressful and makes you hold your breath.
13: You have a tendency to get burned out.
14: Yeah, it's crazy. Crazy.
6: This is Landed. On this show, we explore how farms and ranches transition from one generation to the next. That process might sound simple, but it isn't.
7: In every episode, we highlight how people are planning for the future of their land and what happens when they don't.
6: But Megan and I aren't just spectators in the farm transfer journey. Our friends and families and coworkers know this, but we want our listeners to understand it too. We've experienced the challenges of land access and farm transfer firsthand.
7: We've also seen real estate development pave over farms and communities, and we've seen how hard it can be for families to talk through these complex transition issues.
6: These moments have shaped us. They're part of why we do what we do. And we've learned that with the right support, people can navigate the succession planning journey. They can honor their land and legacy and, in the process, secure a better future for farming in communities all across America. These are the stories we'll be sharing with you here on Landed.
12: I have this whole new excitement for this property.
8: I'm keeping a promise to my family, keeping that legacy going, but it's a place I love.
11: Can I leave something like an option to be on this place for my kids?
14: With farming, you should be able to pass down the knowledge that you already have.
15: Well, I'm just looking forward to the next step.
16: 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There's many ranchers who've got the same problem.
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Through hell and high water, we will see it through. It's T. Graham Brown. We got the Oak Ridge Boys, George Strait, Trish Yearwood all on the way in just a bit. At the Academy of Country Music Awards last month, picking up another trophy for Vocal Duo of the Year. Here's Brooks and Dunn.

0: With the song She's in Love with the Boy, Trisha Yearwood became the first female artist in 27 years to score a number one hit with the debut single. It's the 6th of June and the birthday of Joe Stampley, who turns 83 today. Uncle Cracker's 52, also the birthday of Jason Isaacs, as well as Toby Wallace, Robert Englund, and Paul Giamatti. He turns 59.
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2: Classic Country, WOKR weather. Saturday brings chance showers and thunderstorms, with temperatures near 82 and breezy southwest winds. Saturday night stays unsettled with chance showers and thunderstorms, then partly cloudy, around 60 degrees and breezy from the west. Sunday turns partly sunny in the mid-70s, with a light northwest breeze, and currently it's rain and 68 degrees.
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0: From his debut album, It's Brad Paisley, he stepped right into the shoes and became the dad he didn't have to be, Brad Paisley's first number one hit, Good Mornings, Alabama. Just around the corner for you here this morning. Stick around.
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0: While he was traveling on the left side of the road, he heard the song for the first time. By the way, the correct side to be driving while in Australia. Glenn Campbell, excited to hear it, decided to buy a copy of it to take it back to his record execs in the States and say, this is a song I want to record. His record company already knew about the song, so they were both on the same page. It became a huge hit for Glenn Campbell, Rhinestone Cowboy, Keith Whitley, as well as Martina McBride, and the Judds are all coming up in just a bit. Here's George Jones.
1: Well, you tell me how she was when you once knew her. How she played her games with many, many men. And you tell me that you don't think I'd be with her if I could just have.

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0: A great country song covered by many throughout the years, including the likes of Dylan Scott, Zach Topp, and also Chris Young, and Keith Whitley's son, Jesse Keith Whitley, keeping his father's musical legacy alive. From the album I Wonder, Do You Think of Me, we broke out the original for you this morning from Keith Whitley. I'm Over You. I'm Jeff DeWeese. Good morning, some Martina McBride. Man, the Judds are just around the corner.
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0: It's Young Love from Winona and Naomi the Judds. Winona celebrated her 62nd birthday just last week, surrounded by family at her farm outside of Nashville, blowing out the birthday candles and saying, "I'm not just getting older, I'm getting bolder." Good morning. We have Hal Ketchum coming up and also Dwight Yoakam here in just a bit.
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2: Classic Country WOKR weather. Saturday brings chance showers and thunderstorms, with temperatures near 82 and breezy southwest winds. Saturday night stays unsettled with chance showers and thunderstorms, then partly cloudy, around 60 degrees and breezy from the west. Sunday turns partly sunny in the mid-70s, with a light northwest breeze, and currently it's light drizzle and 68 degrees.
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0: It's Walk On from Reba McEntire. She celebrates her 50th anniversary in the music business this year with a music capsule released every month of the year. The capsule is actually an EP, which includes a couple of Reba classics from back in the day and some new stuff from Reba, too. Some Hank Jr. on the way for you next.
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And it's not those knobbly birthday candles either. It's George Strait, the King, and a fire I can't put out, recently announcing he's going to be joining Alan Jackson at his farewell show. That coming up on the 27th of this month at Nissan Stadium in Nashville. We got Kenny Rogers on the way, as well as Brooks and Dunn and John Anderson. Here's Toby Keith.

artists you know by their first name. 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

0: It's Kenny Rogers with a follow-up to one of his massive number one hits, The Gambler. And Kenny Rogers said of the song, it's one of his absolute favorite songs of all those he's recorded during his career, She Believes in Me. Good morning. We have Brooks and Dunn coming up and John Anderson.
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0: It wasn't that long ago that John Anderson had some major health concerns. He was losing his hearing, but thanks to some fine doctoring, he got that all fixed up. He's going to be headlining very soon at the Alan Jackson 5 o'clock Somewhere Fest. That coming up in West Palm Beach, Florida, in a matter of days. Shania Twain's coming up, and some Dan Seals, too.
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2: Classic Country WOKR weather. Saturday brings chance showers and thunderstorms, with temperatures near 82 and breezy southwest winds. Saturday night stays unsettled with chance showers and thunderstorms, then partly cloudy, around 60 degrees and breezy from the west. Sunday turns partly sunny in the mid-70s, with a light northwest breeze, and currently it's cloudy and 68 degrees.
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2: 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I'm odd.

0: Eddie Rabbit said that when he was growing up, when he went out to buy an album, he'd find a couple of songs that were great, but all the rest were junk. He wanted to put together an album of his own where every song was worthy of a listen, and that's how he felt with the collection Rocky Mountain Music, the title cut of which became a top five hit for Eddie Rabbit. Also on that same album, $2 in a Jukebox and Drinking My Baby Off My Mind. John Michael Montgomery is coming up next for you right here.
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used to chase that boy home from school. We called him Freckled Face, a red-headed fool. He was different, he wasn't cool like me. 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

Originally a chart success for Lefty Frizzell, Willie Nelson's cover also made it to the top of the charts too. If You Got the Money, I Got the Time, a number one hit once again from the Redheaded Stranger. Highway 101, Clint Black, and the Judds are coming up a bit later in the hour with Sentimental Old Jew. Here's Charlie McLean.

0: It's Walking, Talking, Crying, Barely Beaten, Broken Heart from Highway 101 with Paulette Carlson, who eventually left for a solo career, but then had to back away due to some family concerns for a while. This year, she is back in the limelight once again on a summertime solo tour. With some Clint Black coming up, also the Judds here in just a bit. Stick around.
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0: It's Maybe Your Baby's Got the Blues from Winona and Naomi the Judds. Winona feeling pretty jovial, actually, last week as she celebrated her 62nd birthday. Surrounded by family as she blew out those birthday cakes, she said, "I'm not just getting older. I'm indeed getting bolder, too." Tanya Tucker's coming up, and also some Alan Jackson here in just a bit.
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2: Classic Country, WOKR weather. Saturday brings chance showers and thunderstorms, with temperatures near 82 and breezy southwest winds. Saturday night stays unsettled with chance showers and thunderstorms, then partly cloudy, around 60 degrees and breezy from the west. Sunday turns partly sunny in the mid-70s, with a light northwest breeze, and currently it's light rain and 68 degrees.
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0: It is not often in the business of music that one album produces so many singles. For Mary Chapin Carpenter is one of the seven songs that she released from the collection Come On, Come On that became a top 20 hit. It's The Bug, a song originally recorded by the rock band Dire Straits. Good morning. We got some Mel McDaniel on the way next.
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0: Here's John Schneider with I've Been Around Enough to Know, be here on our Country Music Weekend. I'm Doyle King. Clint Black is sharing why he was finally ready to tell his story. He said, I never thought I could write a book. I sort of took a chance and agreed to have a meeting, and then I was convinced I could do it and that I should do it. Clint Black's long-awaited memoir, Killing Time, My Life and Music, is finally out. The point of motivation, the final point of motivation, came with the realization that his only daughter, Lily Pearl Black, was turning 25 this year. Black explained he wanted to have a collection of stories, not only for the world to read, but also for his daughter, so she could learn even more about her dad. And he found it wasn't so difficult to put pen to paper. As a matter of fact, he said he overwrote about his early struggles. He also gets candid about the challenges that came along with all of the life and legal battles, industry pressures, health scares, like his recent cervical spine injury that threatened his ability to sing. All of these stories come together under the title fittingly named after his groundbreaking debut album, Killing Time. That came out in 1989. And his book, Killing Time, My Life and Music, from Clint Black, it's out right now.
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0: There's Joe Diffie with John Deere Green here on our Country Music Weekend. Lauren Elena, who was on American Idol with Scotty McCreery, you remember back then, the two that really made their name in country music. Lauren just revealed plans to hit the road next fall for her headlining track dubbed the Stages Tour. Named after her recently announced album, Stages, that comes out August 28th, the upcoming string of shows expected to be Elena's most personal ever. Tickets for the Stages Tour are on sale right now. If you'd like more info and tickets, Lauren Elena's official website is the place to go.
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2: Classic Country WOKR weather. Saturday brings chance showers and thunderstorms, with temperatures near 82 and breezy southwest winds. Saturday night stays unsettled with chance showers and thunderstorms, then partly cloudy, around 60 degrees and breezy from the west. Sunday turns partly sunny in the mid-70s, with a light northwest breeze, and currently it's clear and 73 degrees.
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0: It's Randy Travis here on our Country Music Weekend Get-Together. I'll be right back. I have another Texas-sized music set to play for you. Brooks and Dunn kick that off with Neon Moon right after this.
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0: Here's Roseanne Cash with Runaway Train here on our Country Music Weekend get-together. The 52nd Annual American Music Awards Show aired live from the MGM Grand Garden in Las Vegas, where Darius Rucker was honored with the Veterans Voice Award, presented by USAA's Honor Through Action, recognizing the meaningful impact that he's made in the veteran community throughout his advocacy and charitable efforts. Sam Barber was there, one of only a couple of country stars who showed up. He was there to claim his win for Breakthrough Country Artist. Morgan Wallen entered the night, one of the highest nominees overall and most nominated in the country category with 7 nods. He took home 1 award, Best Male Country Artist. Ella Langley took home 2 wins in the categories of Best Female Artist and Best Country Song with Choosin' Texas. And last, but certainly not least, Zac Brown Band scored their title for Best Country Duo, and Megan Maroney took home the Best Country Album for her 2026 project, Cloud 9, at the American Music Awards Show.
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That's Barbara Mandrell with Crackers here on our Country Music Weekend get-together. We were talking about Morgan Wallen picking up an American Music Award last night for Best Male Country Artist, and his song, 180, could well describe what he did to his piano a few nights ago. He flipped that thing almost completely over mid-show. He was doing Sand in My Boots at Empower Field in Mile High, Denver, Colorado, and he couldn't seem to hear his piano, and it ticked him off so much that he stepped back from the that piano, grabbed a hold of it, and flipped it almost onto its top. He broke hell out of it, and then did an a cappella performance, getting a ton of praise online for it. And of course, that's not the first time that Wallen's let furniture fly. He famously threw that

0: that chair off Eric Church's place, Chiefs, and it landed in the street from a third-floor balcony. Of course, this incident won't get him in any trouble. He'll just have to have a new piano before he does his next show. And I'll bet the sound guy makes sure he can hear it, too, if he still has a job.
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2: Classic Country WOKR weather. Today brings chance showers and thunderstorms near 82 degrees with breezy west winds. Tonight stays unsettled with chance showers and thunderstorms, then partly cloudy around 60 degrees. Sunday turns partly sunny with a slight chance of precipitation and temperatures in the mid-70s. Sunday night looks mostly clear and cooler, around 55 degrees. Currently, it's clear and 77 degrees.
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0: There's Patty Loveless. You can feel bad if you want to. I don't think anybody wants to do that. Hank Williams Jr. kicks off our next Texas size music set. That's coming up right after this quick break.
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0: Hey, the Oak Ridge Boys here on our Country Music Weekend. I'm Doyle King. Thanks for coming along for the ride. Ty Herndon told us about a life-changing moment that he shared with country legend Bonnie Raitt. Herndon said, meeting Bonnie Raitt, I was such a fan. I used to live right above the Hollywood Bowl. So I was sitting at the house that we owned, and I knew she was coming to the bowl. I'd never met her, though, but she's such a hero of mine. Herndon said he first met Bonnie Raitt when she played the Hollywood Bowl in September of 92. But because her father had just passed away, the interaction was very brief. Fast forward 2 years to September of 94, when Bonnie returned to the venue right above where Herndon lived. At that time, he got the chance to really talk with her, and it completely changed his world. He told her, I cut the song I Can't Make You Love Me on a past album. She goes, oh, you know, somebody sent that to me. Very well done. High praise from Bonnie Raitt about Ty Herndon doing her song.
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0: It's Martina McBride, who has pulled out of the 250th anniversary concert that was going to be, that is going to be held at the White House, and we're just not going to go into that. She doesn't want to perform there. It was today in 1974 when RCA Records released I Will Always Love You from Dolly Parton. That was the second single from her 13th studio album, Jolene. It was recorded on June 13th in 1973. The singer wrote the song for her one-time partner and mentor, Porter Wagoner, from whom she was professionally splitting up with at the time.
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2: Classic Country WOKR weather. Today brings chance showers and thunderstorms near 82 degrees with breezy west winds. Tonight stays unsettled with chance showers and thunderstorms, then partly cloudy around 60 degrees. Sunday turns partly sunny with a slight chance of precipitation and temperatures in the mid-70s. Sunday night looks mostly clear and cooler, around 55 degrees. Currently, it's partly cloudy and 76 degrees.
1: 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I'm

0: There's Tracy Lawrence with How a Cowgirl Says Goodbye here on our Country Music Weekend. I'll be right back. I have another Texas-sized music set to play for you. Tim McGraw is going to kick that off next with Something Like That.
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0: Oh, yeah. John Michael Montgomery with Hello, Love, here on our Country Music Weekend. Since her breakout in the mid-2000s, Gretchen Wilson has been known as country music's whiskey-drinking, butt-kicking, redneck woman. But her inspiration for that career-making song is kind of surprising. It all started with a conversation with John Rich. She says, the day we wrote Redneck Woman was a day that John and I were sitting around watching country music videos, and Faith Hill's Breathe was on. I said, she's gorgeous. She looks like a supermodel. She's rolling around in satin sheets. And that was the inspiration behind Redneck Woman. I looked at John and I said, this is probably never going to happen for me because I'll never look like that. And I'll never be that. That's not the kind of woman I am. He looked at me and he asked, well, what kind of woman are you then? And I said, I'm a redneck woman. And he said, what's the matter with that? And just at that moment, we decided to be as authentic as we could about the kind of woman. And I felt that it was a responsibility that almost made me speak to all the girls who felt like me. And I wanted to write about it. And I did. And that's where the song came from and how it came about. Gretchen Wilson.
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0: There's the King, George Strait, with Am I Blue here on our country music get together. One number one song hit the chart today. In all the years of charting, they've been kept. There was only one number one that came out today. It was 1971. Lynn Anderson on the top of the country music album chart with Rose Garden. The title track went to the top of the country charts, where it stayed number one for 5 weeks and went all the way to number three on the pop charts in 71. Anderson received a Grammy for the song for Best Female Country Vocal Performance for Rose Garden.
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2: Classic Country WOKR weather. Today brings chance showers and thunderstorms near 82 degrees with breezy west winds. Tonight stays unsettled with chance showers and thunderstorms, then partly cloudy around 60 degrees. Sunday turns partly sunny with a slight chance of precipitation and temperatures in the mid-70s. Sunday night looks mostly clear and cooler around 55 degrees. Currently, it's partly cloudy and 80 degrees.
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0: That's Marty Stewart with Tempted here on our Country Music Get Together. Let me tell you, if you ever have a chance to see Marty Stewart and his Superlatives, man, what a great band. What a tight band he's got. And a repertoire of songs. I got to see him at Austin City Limits, the theater down, the Moody Theater down in Austin where they film Austin City Limits. What a great venue. If you ever get to Texas and Austin, that is a venue you want to see. Whoever's playing, doesn't matter. The sound in there is so great, and there's not a bad seat in the house. Truly, there is not. All right, we'll be right back. I've got another Texas-sized music set coming up for you. Nitty Gritty Dirt Band is going to fire up at Coleman Lantern tonight and go fishing in the dark.
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0: 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She's continuing her new music rollout with another heartbreak-filled release. 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This song, produced by Dave Cobb, the project blends a brand new song with some of the most emotional recordings from across Reba's legendary career, proving once again that few artists have sung about heartbreak quite like she has. You can click or tap the picture and then scroll down to listen to Reba's latest on my Facebook post of the day. You'll find it right now at Doyle, spelled D-O-Y-L-E, Doyle King, on Facebook.
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0: There's Joe Diffie here on our country music get together for the weekend. I'm Doyle King. One birthday in country music today. This artist born today in Spring Hill, Webster Parish, Louisiana in 1943 and turning 83 today is Joe Stampley. He had a number one hit in 1973 with Soul Dog, and in 75, another number one came his way with Roll On, Big Mama. And, of course, I don't know how many big hits he had with Mo Bandy, his singing partner. Bandy and Stampley just, they ruled the airwaves for a lot of years there. We'll be right back with another person that ruled the airwaves back in the day, Dolly Parton. She's singing about that big old party two doors down next.
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2: Classic Country WOKR weather. Today brings chance showers and thunderstorms near 82 degrees with breezy west winds. Tonight stays unsettled with chance showers and thunderstorms, then partly cloudy around 60 degrees. Sunday turns partly sunny with a slight chance of precipitation and temperatures in the mid-70s. Sunday night looks mostly clear and cooler, around 55 degrees. Currently, it's partly cloudy and 81 degrees.
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0: There's Toby Keith with You Shouldn't Kiss Me Like This. There on our country music weekend get together. There was one notable death in country music today, and pop music, and rhythm and blues. And man, Ray Charles, he played so much great music and brought country music to the forefront and the mainstream of just about everybody, all the way back in 1962 when he released Modern Sounds in Country and Western Music, following it up with the Volume 2 of that same named album. He brought country music into the mainstream. His version of the Don Gibson song, I Can't Stop Loving You, topped the pop charts for 5 weeks running. Ray Charles died today in 2004 from acute liver disease. He was at his home in Los Angeles. He was 73 years old. That wraps it up for my time with you here today on the show. I'll be back tomorrow during this same time frame. If you'd like to join, that'd be cool. Travis Tritt kicks off another Texas-sized music set. I'll get that started right after this quick break.
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Now, you don't have to listen. Just keep doing what you do. She's only one more hurt away, boy, from walking out on you. 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

0: Well, if your name is Bobby Ann Mason, that is absolutely your song. That is Rick Trevino right there, Bobby Ann Mason. Big song for him back in 1995. I'm Lou Jones with the best in classic country, and stick around for Shenandoah next up.
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0: Well, let me check this out. To be big in country music, you need to be born in the South, and you need to have a good cowboy hat and be able to hold a hayseed between your teeth. Eddie Rabbit actually proved that all wrong. He was born in Brooklyn. Yeah, that Brooklyn. Brooklyn, New York, and raised in New Jersey, and really huge in country music. Coming up next with Lou Jones, Winona Judd. Don't go away.
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2: Classic Country WOKR weather. Today brings chance showers and thunderstorms near 82 degrees with breezy west winds. Tonight stays unsettled with chance showers and thunderstorms, then partly cloudy around 60 degrees. Sunday turns partly sunny with a slight chance of

0: precipitation and temperatures in the mid-70s. Sunday night looks mostly clear and cooler, around 55 degrees. Currently, it's mostly cloudy and 81 degrees.
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I placed my arm across the back of her bar stool. I don't remember what I said, but at the time it sounded cool. She pushed her drink away and never looked at me. She just paid the tab.

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Johnny, Dolly, Willie, Reba, artists that you know by their first names. 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

0: It is Mark Chestnut right there. I just wanted you to know, Ed Bruce before that, Girls, Women, and Ladies, and also Wynonna Judd and No One Else on Earth. Lou Jones here with great classic country for you for this Saturday's worth of great classics as we continue here. And by the way, back to Mark Chestnut, he will be doing the Spokane Tribe Casino in Washington State on the 26th of June. Coming up here, Kathy Mattea next up.
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0: It is Highway 101 and somewhere tonight. My name is Lou Jones. I am very sympathetic to the dairy farmers out in our audience. And so when I tell you this, you got to realize that I grew up helping my dad on his dairy farm. But I bought a gallon of milk the other day, and I kind of want to see a picture of those cows with their Cartier jewelry. Coming up, I have Alabama. Stay right here.
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0: Big number one song of Sammy Kershaw's from back in 1993, She Don't Know She's Beautiful. Lou Jones here. Sammy Kershaw for a while was married to Lori Morgan, but I don't think it lasted. Coming up next, Terry Gibbs, If You Will Keep It Right Here.
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2: Classic Country WOKR weather. Tonight brings a chance of showers and thunderstorms, then partly cloudy skies with temperatures around 60 degrees and breezy west winds. Sunday turns partly sunny and warmer with highs in the mid-70s and a light breeze from the northwest. Sunday night stays partly cloudy near 55 degrees. Monday is sunny and warmer around 82 degrees. Currently, it's mostly cloudy and 79 degrees.
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0: Conway Twitty right there with his Moon Song, George Strait before that, and Heartland. And we heard from Terry Gibbs and Somebody's Knockin'. It's Lou Jones here. I have a friend that owns a radio station, and he plays pop music of the 70s and 80s and some rock, but he says he plays that one because it gives him just enough country flavor. It did come out number 13 on the pop charts back in 1980. Coming up next, Daryl Singletary. Keep it right here.
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1: 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It's called Daddy Frank, the Guitar Man.

Hey, how you doing? I'm Lou Jones, Classic Country here. Well, when Roseanne Cash's record producer suggested this song, she had no idea that her dad had had it out before. Here's her Tennessee Flat Top Box.

0: It is Leroy Parnell, and what kind of fool do you think I am? Lou Jones here. Now, Leroy Parnell, not sure where else he's going to be, but he'll be in Nashville on the 16th of July at the City Winery. He'll be performing, not drinking. Coming up, Faith Hill. Don't go away.
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Former steel mill worker in Huntsville, Alabama, Earl Thomas Conley, big number one song of his, he had a bunch of them, back in 1983, Holding Her and Loving You. I'm

0: Lou Jones with Wynonna Judd on the way, if you will. Keep it right here.
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2: Classic Country WOKR weather. Tonight brings a chance of showers and thunderstorms, then partly cloudy skies, with temperatures around 60 degrees and breezy west winds. Sunday turns partly sunny and warmer, with highs in the mid-70s and a light breeze from the northwest. Sunday night stays partly cloudy near 55 degrees. Monday is sunny and warmer around 82 degrees. Currently, it's partly cloudy and 78 degrees.
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1: 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Johnny, Dolly, Willie, Reba. 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

0: That is Toby Keith, and he ain't worth missing. Well, we are certainly missing him. I remember I was in a group of disc jockeys and radio programmers in Nashville seeing him perform back in the early 2000s right there, and I was amazed at how good the program was and how differently he put together his group. For instance, he had a big somebody playing a big bass viol, but not strumming it, using a bow. Very interesting. Coming up, we have Dwight Yoakam, if you will stay right here.
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0: doesn't matter. It's 5 o'clock somewhere.
1: It's always on 5 in Margaritaville, come to think of it.
0: Yeah, I heard that.
1: You've been there, haven't you?
0: Yes, sir.
1: I've seen your boat there.
0: I've been to Margaritaville a few times.
1: All right. Well, that's good.
0: Stumble my way back.
1: Okay. Well, we just want to make sure you can keep it between navigational beacons.
0: Between the buoys. I got it.
1: All right. Well, it's 5 o'clock. Let's go somewhere.
0: I'm ready. Crank it up.
1: Let's get out of here.
0: I'm gone.

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0: Well, you know what they say about not touching something with a 10-foot pole. That is 10 feet away, Keith Whitley. My name is Lou Jones. Thanks for joining me. Great classic country, and to prove it, I've got the best song that Kenny Rogers and Dolly Parton ever did. Well, that's my opinion, but coming up, Islands in the Stream, right after this.
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0: That is Terry Clark, Poor, Poor, Pitiful Me, Lou Jones here. Now, Terry Clark is going to be south of the border, her border, that is. She's Canadian. She'll be down in the 48 here doing the Chippewa Valley Festival in Wisconsin on the 24th of June. Waylon is coming up, as well as Steve Earle and Travis Tritt in the next set of music right after this.
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2: Classic Country WOKR weather. Tonight brings a chance of showers and thunderstorms, then partly cloudy skies, with temperatures around 60 degrees and breezy west winds. Sunday turns partly sunny and warmer, with highs in the mid-70s and a light breeze from the northwest. Sunday night stays partly cloudy near 55 degrees. Monday is sunny and warmer around 82 degrees. Currently, it's partly cloudy and 77 degrees.
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0: Travis Tritt right there, the best of intentions. Ain't that the way it works sometimes? Steve Earle before that in Guitar Town, and Waylon Jennings, and If Amanda Is Your Name, There Was Your Song. Big song for him, written by famed country music writer Bob McDill. Amanda from 1979, big number one song for Waylon. On the way, stick around for Tim McGraw next.
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0: It is Colin Ray, Think About You. It is Lou Jones, thinking about all my listeners and you amongst them. And we've got some great country coming up. So if you stick around, we'll get John Anderson, for instance, right after this.
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0: That is Eddie Rebbit and Step by Step. John Anderson was back there someplace, and he had this Straight Tequila Night song. Lou Jones here. Now, John Anderson is going to be doing the 5 o'clock Somewhere Festival in West Palm Beach. That'll be happening the 12th and 13th of June, a two-night situation. Should be very good. Got the Judds coming up, if you will keep it right where you have it.
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0: That is Pam Tillerson, Don't Tell Me What to Do. George Strait before that, and Write This Down. We also heard from the Judds and Turn It Loose. It's Lou Jones here. Back to Pam Tillis. Last time I ran into her was in Branson, Missouri. Don't know, but I think the year was right around 2004. Now, one time, she and her dad were both performing in Branson, but at different theaters. Anyway, coming up next, Randy Travis, Don't Go Away.
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Stripe was white, was 18 feet and about a stern light. 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